to tell me why I'm doing it. Cause it is all just stupid shit. Home alone, around the clock, watching videos on TikTok. I see girls doing the dance with short dresses, no underpants, private parts and open doors. Some get laid on office floors. Home, office, every day I'm at home.

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I stay at home. I stay at home. 5 days a week. That keeps me sane. 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

day, 5 days a week, fucking insane. 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That keeps me sane. 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

0: Please allow me to introduce myself. 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I was around when Jesus Christ had his moment of doubt and faith. And I made damn sure that Pilate washed his hands and sealed his fate.
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0: Okay, everybody, lie down on the floor and keep calm.
1: This is what KLF is about. Also known as the Justified Ancients of Moon Moon.

I don't get up, just use the phone. I don't shave, I don't get dressed. My home office, a bloody mess. Home office, every day I'm at home. I can stay, I will stay, I will stay 5 days a week. Fucking insane.

me why I'm doing it, 'cause it is all just stupid shit. Home alone, around the clock, watching videos on TikTok. I see girls doing the dance with short dresses, no underpants, private parts and open doors. Some get laid on office floors. Home, office, every day I'm at home.

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I stay at home, I stay at home. 5 days a week, that keeps me sane. 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

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That keeps me sane, that keeps me sane, that keeps me sane, that keeps me sane.

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And long before this baby boy could count to three, you knew just what he would become. Run along to school, no child of mine grows up a fool. Run along to school. When you tried to tell me what to do, I just shut my mouth and smiled at you. One thing that I know for sure, bad boys stick together, never sad boys, good guys, they made rules for fools, so get wise. Your mommy, your daddy, now I'm 19 as you see, I'm handsome, tall and strong, so what the hell gives you the right to look at me? As if to say, hell, what went wrong? Where were you last night? You look as if you had a fight. Where were you last night? Well, I think that you may just be right, but don't try to keep me in tonight, because I'm big enough to break down the door. Bad boys stick together, never sad boys, good guys, they make rules for fools to get wise. Boys like you are bad through and through. Still, girls like me always seem to be with you. We can't help but worry, you're in such a hurry, mixing with the wrong boys, playing with the wrong toys. Easy girls and late nights, cigarettes and love bites, why do you have to be so cruel? You're such a fool.

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0: At Ralph's Vegetarian Poodle Clipping.
1: Where can I go to get organic Vaseline for my intercourse?
0: At Bob and Ray's Swahili Restaurant, where you can come this
1: way. Where can I go to get my jeans embroidered at Fullerton?
0: At Jeans North, where nothing fits.
1: Where can I go to get my zipper repaired?
0: Who gives a fuck, anyway?
1: Where can I go to get my speakers fixed?
0: Hamburgers on 312
1: Whittier Boulevard. Where can I go to get my stomach pumped? 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
0: Questions, questions, questions flooding into the mind of the concerned young person today. Ah, but it's a great time to be alive, ladies and gentlemen, and that's the theme of our program for tonight. It's so fucking great to be alive is what the theme of our show is tonight, boys and girls.
2: Shoot, shoot, shoot.
0: And I want to tell ya,
2: shoot, shoot.
0: If there's anybody here who doesn't believe that it is fucking great to be alive, I wish they would go now, because this show will bring them down so much.

0: 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In Los Angeles, the number is Richmond 96135. 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
1: Please allow me to introduce myself. 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I've been around for long, long years, stolen many a man's soul and faith. I was around when Jesus Christ had his moment of doubt and faith. And I made damn sure that Pilate washed his hands and sealed his fate.
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I could not shift the shadow or form sugar from your halos, channeled table taps from ghost guards, prowled and slept in steep ships. 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Or might you cartoon Judas and cast in flower rooms? 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Unzipped eons and cradled antlers, opened your face and gave your grave. 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Spelled the gardens as the cock crowed, and spoke slowly as the laughter rose. In dragonflies and pussy willows, dreamt your lips like kings and queens. So open up your mouth, and in your invisible church, under sun wildcats purr, gorgeous dreams under dark night, and tender rhymes under swallow flight, and lovely bird song sings. And what is the cost of sand in an ark? What is the cost of blood as mist? What is the cost of the child in your heart, with his castle face? Who is the coat teller wore? And tell me your great name in torrents of birds. Kiss me your real name and wait for the sun to bring.

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'Cause it is all just stupid shit. Home alone, around the clock, watching videos on TikTok. 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Some get laid on office floors. 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
1: Plumber? I didn't call a plumber.

Yeah. Check this out. This is not a sound check. This is actually the song. This is not a sound check. This is a song. This is not a sound check. This is a song. This is not a sound check. This is a song. This is not a sound check. This is a song. This is not a sound check. This is a song. This is not a sound check. This is a song. This is not a sound check. This was a song.